0: not doing anybody any harm. But I say, I think it's a nice sound. It's a happy sound, and it's not doing anybody any harm.
1: There are no mean people in the world. Just thirsty ones. No really bad guys. Just guys who are hot and tired and bugged. Coca-Cola can take care of them. There's something good-natured about the taste of Coke. A sort of get-the-chip-off-your-shoulder niceness that lets the real you shine through. In fact, you could say...

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Yeah. Some big ceremony was going down.

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His pistol and pistols in his pockets, aiming at me and

song that was on a B-side, but I like this song very much. It kind of sums up everything we're about, the Kinks, because everybody's expecting us to do wonderful things and we mess it all up usually. This is called I'm Not Like Everybody Else.

Well, did you hear? Listen, natural order. Those most deserving will end up with the most. That the cream cannot help but always rise up to the top. Well, I say, shit floats.

perfectly natural. 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It's the ideal way to order the world. Fuck the morals, does it make any money? And if you don't like it,

On a warm summer's evening, on a train bound for nowhere, I met up with a gambler. We were both too tired to sleep, so we took turns staring out the window at the darkness. 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He said, "Son, I made my life out of reading people's faces.

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But they've summoned up a thundercloud. 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